bad things. It's a lot of bad things that they wish and they wish and they wish and they wish and they wish and on me. Yeah. Hey, hey. She say, do you love me? I tell her only partly. I only

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That's when I knew that your heart was scarring. 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

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Oh my, my, oh my, my love, I take one look.

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Yeah. Hey, hey. 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I tell her only partly. I only